crew and I got no need to impress some. All top 10, be a fool if you think that your money can't stress some. See the sexy body, body move, make you wanna undress some.

only Lord knows. 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Subservient, working a new angle. Better if the people unite, sow seeds, prosperity, cherish this whole life.

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1: 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Yes, by the way.
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3: Your phone, once in. Yes, you want my tie. Yes, you want my tie. Yes, you want my tie. Yes, you want my tie. Yes, you want my tie. Yes, you want my tie. Yes, you want my tie. Yes, you want my tie. Yes, you want my tie. Yes, you want my tie. Yes, you want my tie. Yes, you want my tie. Yes, you want my tie. Yes, you want my tie. Yes, you want my tie. Yes, you want my tie. Yes, you want my tie. Yes, you want my tie. Yes, you want my tie. Yes, you want my tie. Yes, you want my tie. Yes, you want my tie. Yes, you want my tie. Yes, you want my tie. Yes, you want my tie. Yes, you want my tie. Yes, you want my tie. Yes, you want my tie. Yes, you want my tie. Yes, you want my tie. Yes, you want my tie. Yes, you want my tie. Yes, you want my tie. Yes, you want my tie. Yes, you want my tie. Yes, you want my tie. Yes, you want my tie.

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I was in the back of your lap. You were in the back of the car. You were in the back of my heart. I was in the back of the bar. You know what I do? Take things too far. Take things too far. You know what I do? I take.

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therapist told me that I should tell you the truth, and you're still angry. So sometimes I feel like I still should have lied. I tell you the truth because I care, but I also lie to you because I care. But if I tell you the truth, I guess I can sleep better at night. But then it looks like I don't care because I'm telling you the truth. I mean, I guess I'm just not a... Everybody hates when they get to that part when they realize that I don't want to tell you I don't care, but if it seems like I don't care, it doesn't mean I don't care. It just looks like I don't care. Because my emotions have been sanded off. I live in LA, sweetie. What do you expect?

A lot of problem. Don't turn your back because we have to face them. Problem is more than a one can eat bread. Yo, yo, yo. Here's Sister Gracie and you're tuning to Tone Cooler 105.3. Hear this.

Podcast beneath your show. You've seen some good days and some bad ones too.

for the dearest of friends. You found faith, but you chose to doubt it. You found love, but you left without it. Now you don't want to talk about it.

the economic wealth of our people. They came, the British people came for economic reasons.